past, produced records. These records were successful and produced considerable results. But the funds have been spent, and very well spent. And for this reason, we're now producing

0: Dein Radio Mülheim. Wir spielen die Hits.
1: Shine bright like a diamond. Shine bright like a diamond.